Pictures on the wall in your room, and girls be complaining, you keep me booming. But girls like that wanna listen to Pat Boone. You's a college girl, but that'll stop you from doing. Come and see the dog in the hood near you, and you don't ask why I roll with a crew. When twist up my fingers.

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se debe ser a mí. Bad things, it's a lot of bad things that they wish and they wish and they wish and they wish and they wish and on me. Yeah. Ay, ay. She say, do you love me? I tell her only partly. I only

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My finger is on the button. 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

Tank Fly, Boss Walk, Jam, Nitty Gritty. You're listening to the boy from the big bad city. This is Jam Hot. This is Jam Hot.

flash us from behind. Loud voice, ball moon, please step out onto the line. Ballot bridge works for comfort, Cena just hides her eyes. Policeman taps the shades, is that a Chevy 69? How bizarre.

pair. Elephants and acrobats, lions, snakes, monkey. Billy speaks righteous, Sister Cena says funky. How bizarre.

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0: desconecta tu cuerpo de tu mente y convierte tu cabeza en una pesadilla. 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
5: 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High key, keep a horn on me. That Kamasi, IP ownership. The blueprint is by me. 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
8: Put it on that beat, no.
9: Hey, Mustard on the beat, ho, Bebo, any rap nigga, he a free throw, man, damn, call an ambulance, tell him breathe, bro, nail a nigga to the cross, he walk around like Tizo. What's up with these jabroni-ass niggas trying to see Compton? The industry can hate me, fuck them all and they mama, how many ops you really got? I mean, it's too many options, I'm finna pass on this body, I'm John Stockton. Beat your ass and hide the Bible if God watching. Sometimes you gotta pop out and show niggas. Certified boogeyman, I'm the one that up to score with him. 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You better not ever go to cell block one. To any bitch that talk to him and they in love, just make sure you hide your little sister from him. They tell me Chubb's the only one that get your hand-me-downs. And party at the party playing with his nose now. And Baka got a weird case, why is he around? Certified lover boys, certified pedophiles. 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

down and watch. 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

0: this a quick one, you dumb, narrow-minded motherfuckers out there. I am not a player. Listen to any of my shows, read any of my motherfucking stories, and you will see that I have never called myself a player. So some of you niggas around here that's quote-unquote look up to me seem to feel that you're disappointed because I've taken this latest relationship step that I've taken. Let me tell y'all niggas something. Fuck y'all niggas.
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We fell in love as the leaves turn.